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I can see it in your sky blue eyes, all your love for me. Though we're far apart, you are always in my heart, whether rain or shine.

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sea, I was searching in the deep blue sea to find the heart of the ocean where Titanic was left free. Mirror, mirror on the wall, hold the cutest of them all. 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You're working like an athlete, so flexing like elastic, girl. I love it when you're

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Island ladies,

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1: 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Be no less. 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
0: Ayoe. 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
1: 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That one.

to come and stay with us all through this night. 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

Broadcasting all over the sea country, including the Eastern Isles, where Sunny Kamat Blomer, Erub, and Ugar. 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

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The area they used to come from is Phelps River. Like I told you, that traditional homeland name is sacred, and I can't say it. My Jungwai mob can say that word. The language died out. 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

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I still feel that way. 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

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I don't think he thought about teaching me the lingo. 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
1: 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It's the voice of the Torres Strait.

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My people around the nation, tell us how you feel. Just look at where we've come from. The things cannot be undone. We stand for the anthem. 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
1: Yeah.
0: I sing that same old little song. Down in the kitchen, where we all eat.

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What's up? What's your name? What's your number?

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how to make you, make you. 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

Iga date claimer ya for the tombstone unveiling, blow the late Reverend Pili Waigana and late Mrs. Dora Waigana, ni wallet. This one will be held on Friday 20th, blow November 2026, there where Saibai Island. Invitations to follow. We also have a date claimer for the tombstone unveiling ceremony, blow the late Mrs. Beryl Gaiba Chris, ni Annaba. This one will be held on the 21st floor, November 2026, Yahweh TI. Invitations to follow. For more information, you can contact Mr. Tutor Chris on 0439-065258 or Miss Daisy Annaba on 0458-240-516.

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1: And great to be keeping you company on this Monday morning, 28th day, for the month of September. And yes, September, proper running away here. Only a couple of more days left till we go head off into October. But firstly, I just want to ask the Father God for another beautiful morning this morning. Acknowledgements to the Kawerig Nation on whose land 4MW we broadcasting from, and also acknowledging all our traditional owners from around this beautiful region of ours. Good morning to you if you're joining us from Zenith Kes as far as Western Province, PNG. Welcoming our listeners with the NPA communities, Yahweh Kaiwa Laga region. And if you are joining us through Radio 4MW Zap from around the country, good morning to you. Sylvia Tabuya with you up until 9 o'clock this morning. And as we go cruise, hopefully we'll be able to bring you the weather forecast. Computer saying no, yeah, at the moment. Everything was said wrong, yeah, this Monday morning. But we'll see how we go. We'll also check out some of our community notices. A few things happening as we cruise here over the next couple of days. And, of course, we got some great music coming up your way as we cruise on this in this hour, Yablo, the Brekkie Boat. Good morning to you, though, if you're joining us from home. Hope you had a good weekend, a nice, relaxing one, or maybe spent time with families and friends. Hope you're having a lovely morning so far, if you're relaxing. And good morning to you if you're joining us from your workplace or heading off to work this kind of time. Great to be keeping you company here on this Monday morning. Also, condolences go to families of the sit-down wear sorry business. Anyway, we'll see how we go with the weather forecast after this track, yeah, from Sister Jessie Lloyd.

that way, top temperature 21. For tide times for your TI and the Inner Islands, TI and Hammond expecting a low tide, high tide around about 1:20 today. That'll be 2.42 metres. Tide could drop this evening about 8:15 down to 1.63 metres. Horn Island also expecting a high tide about 1 p.m. today. That'll be 2.43 metres. Tide could drop about 7 p.m. this evening down to 1.15 metres. Friday and Goods Island, tide dropping this going time. Low tide about 1 p.m. today. That'll be 1.68 metres. Around about 6:45 will be the high tide for Friday and Goods. That'll be 2.69 metres. Prince of Wales also expecting a low tide about midday today. Tide dropping down to 2.14 metres. And then about 6 p.m. this afternoon, high tide there of 3.29 metres for Prince of Wales. That's our weather forecast and tide times. We've been issued by the Bureau of Meteorology and Willy Weather.

Color Signet Repu here on Radio 4MW, and wow, what a weekend of football over the weekend. Of course, the Grassroot Carnival took place there where Cairns Island, and hopefully later on this afternoon we'll be able to catch up with Bulla NJ there, aka Neville Johnson, talking rugby league on the sports show. But yeah, what a weekend of sports. I was watching the AFL grand finals till the last bit there. Dockers were ahead. I thought, I'll go in, maybe get up, go do something. Didn't realise Lions been come from behind and snatch that grand finals off the Dockers. So at least, anyway, Queensland be win one grand final there, Brisbane Lions. And look, if you've been watching them games over the weekend, Friday night, a little bit of upset there, and Roosters too good for the Finns. And yeah, I was going for the Finns there, but good on Roosters. And big hello to all the Roosters supporters there. Happy for the big dance, yeah, this coming Sunday. And of course, the Knights in shining armour. They were just too good for my team, Penrith Panthers. So, flags down now. Sakwei, no, like. But yeah, they certainly deserve to win. The Knights in shining armour there, so good to see some different teams in the grand finals, yeah, next week for the NRL, but we'll talk footy, of course, later on the sports show. But great to be keeping you for company here on this Monday morning. Happy birthday to you if you are celebrating your very special day today, and happy anniversary as well if you are celebrating your anniversary. But of course, it is also the second week of the school holidays, just like that. So big hello and good morning to all them school pickney enjoying the holidays, as well as all the teachers and teaching staff, support staff. Hope you're enjoying the September holidays.

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Please reach out. You can join us live on any one of our programs, or you we can organize a recorded interview with Yupla. Now, later on, though, in the program, we could be hearing an interview from Bala Fraser Nye. And of course, I am a co-founder of Straight Experience, and recently all been good the inaugural Tourism Innovation Summit, where TI, it was that week there, leading up to the Multicultural Festival. Carly Willis, our NITV and SIMA reporter, had the opportunity to catch up with them during that summit, tourism summit, and so we'll hear more about this one and, of course, where tourism is heading here in the region. So that's coming up shortly here on Radio 4M W's Brekkie Boat.

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1: Greetings from Ayama, Kapu Bailud. 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

0: Great to be keeping you for company here on Radio 4MW's Brekkie Boat on this Monday morning, 28th day for the month of September, all day two, mind you. Anyway, happy birthday to you if you're celebrating your special day, and happy anniversary as well. Now, just recently, like I've been mentioned, Ibn Gad won the inaugural Tourism Innovation Summit, and it is exciting times for tourism. And, of course, industry during that summit, we got all industry and government stakeholders from across the state. They flew in thousands of kilometres to gather with local operators in the region. Now, Straight Experience founder and event organiser, Fraser Nye, told our journalist Carly Willis more about the summit.
1: My name is Fraser Nye. I am one of the co-founders of Straight Experience with Bala John Palmer. I'm also the chair of Straight Experience. For them, we are a tourism company. We're a destination management company. The Antap, we are Zenat Kes, the only one of its kind. And our job is to empower tourism businesses, whether it's one person to a big business, a medium-sized business, and helping them finding the market and helping the market to find them.
2: Wow. And tell Mipla, what's happening here today? We're the boat club.
1: Yeah, today, we got our first inaugural tourism conference. Today we've just had our first inaugural Torres Strait Tourism Innovation Summit, held on Waiben at the Boats Club. This is the very first of its kind, and it won't be the last, definitely. And we've had businesses from everywhere attending, people in the tourism space and other business, logistics space, accommodation that came to this. We had catering space, all families from Aru Island that have come in, artists as well that have flown in for this. We've also had people from the cruise industry, two different cruise industry came up for this. Cairns Airport came up, and other businesses as well that are interested, in Torres Strait, and now they can, be part of creating opportunities for Yumi people, Yantap. We're blessed. And we've had two amazing sisters, two amazing ladies, Buyumpla, all Zenat Kes Gael, sister Sissy Amanda Nicholson, Erubamle Gael. Yeah, we Cairns got feisty foods, and she's a chef, but she also does catering, and just coming in and just sharing about business and marketing. And she was just sharing those insights with us, how you market your product and all of that in all the different ways, and understanding customer, your customer target market and customer's expectation, and knowing that. It was so insightful, and people were so engaging with a session. And we also had Sissy Noni Bero was here as well. And again, talking about her inspiration and how she wants to make all of her stuff comes from her story, from Yahweh Ples with Zenab Kes. And she makes teas, even alcohol, like vodkas and stuff like that, and even desserts. All her food are inspired by All Island experiences when growing up. And it was so amazing just to hear, and having all the participants so engaged in it, in those. And we had our breakout sessions as well, where all the businesses were working together, coming up with ideas. People were doing pitch. We had to break into groups, and they had to go and pitch their product. And it was just amazing to see in like short time how people can come up with ideas and put it out that carries value. And the everywhere Antap. And the whole idea of this is to unlock those ideas so we can create jobs and opportunities for all families and inspire them, young generation, to want to do that. Yeah, the day was so inspiring.
2: Wow. And I guess we speak about it a little bit there at the end, but why have this is like might sound like a silly question, but I would ask, why a tourism summit? Yeah. Why is it important to have him here and know the down?
1: Look, I think one of the things is we've heard the chair of TSRA shared this sentiment as well, that, in going away, seeing that, we have to go all the way to other places to go to conferences, and we thought, you know, no, we should have our own conference place so we can bring families from outer islands, families that are here. We can all have it up here, we play, so we all learn and inspire off each other. We take those who are way ahead, you know, who are more developed in their businesses. We take them to come, and they can share their stories because they started from, yeah, a lot of them. And they, you know, the stories we can relate to. And so that's why we thought that is so important to have here. And the businesses or sectors that we think that's important, that carries, that aligns with the values of what we want to do, that one Yumplo and do Yahweh. We only bring them. We only bring them because there has to be a value alignment, and we have to protect all place, all communities of Yumpla. At the same time, creating, finding that right balance where we create opportunities for families.
2: Wow. And when you talk about creating opportunities, there inside you mentioned the importance of Mura Zenith guests all working together. Tell me about why that is important. It was a whole discussion where that panel. So why did you think it was important for mention collaboration and working together?
1: You know, like a really good question there about why the importance of collaboration and why all businesses and all communities, all stakeholders should be working together. Because our greatest strength is Yumpla. You know, the energy, the resources that lies in all of us. By just coming together, we can make great things happen. And we talked about, like, you know, when you collaborate and you build, we talked about a word here today. We had panel discussion on businesses from outer island, from down south, all Zenatkes people. And they were sharing the importance of this and how they saw the value add by just working together. It unlocked more opportunities for Dempla. And I think that's another reason as well. Because when you're working with others and people, your network starts to spread.

0: and Amanda here today is about, you know, because they come from city, they worked it out, maybe learn, okay, what the market expect, and they want to teach, you know, lend the experience, the failures of Omega that took them there to those places. So Yumi can look, okay, I'll make a Demkan. Well, I can make a Demkan. You know, I can make a Demkan. And that's all this is about for us, learning from each other, and we're building our success together.
1: Ah, deadly. And look, AI was another discussion, or BAVIA. So I guess why was it important to talk

0: learning how we can use those tools, Long AI, to make jobs beautifully easy. But I think it's also an important part to understand where this world now with technology, AI is such a big conversation globally. If you play listen, and it's causing, it will create great opportunities, but it's also going to create great disruption as well. And so we mean another kind of important that beyond tourism, that we learn AI, and that is artificial intelligence. For them who don't know, sabe, this one that AI you mean, and it's something that's bigger than just tourism.
1: It's only AI.
0: What? Our phone. Siri, they were phone, with another one.
1: Android,
0: you got that. Wasn't there another lady they call by the name? You know with the mouse?
1: But all them apps, what?
0: Yeah, like all the apps we implant, them
1: so
0: thing
1: we're
0: like.
1: Yeah. Name it.
0: We're using all that. We're using AI now. You can see the prompting will come out. AI one, and we can start for do your stuff. So we're using that now, and though it's a tool that we can use for good for you, a business for you, and you can use it in all other ways. People are using it in art, in photography, in it will affect every area of our life, Biumpa, AI. And I think she was just to do an introduction for Yumi, because you know Biumpa might not be that technology savvy, this guy, on the importance and how you can, the usefulness of how you can use AI for your advantage in helping you. And I think that's the conversation we're trying to bring in around this, because this is changing the world as we speak right now. At such a pace, it's gotase everything, yumpla sabe. AI gotase everything. And it'll also give some opportunities for people that could to really be, you know, to really create something amazing too. And we want to be part of that as well.
1: And I want to jump, go outside for like a broader perspective now. I don't know if you are still on the Queensland First Nation Tourism Council.
0: Yes.
1: You're still on. Okay. Is there a 25-20? I try to look online for the 25-26 strategy or beyond, and I couldn't see it. But in the past, you'd be talking passionately about preparing Mipla region with tourism for the Olympics.
0: Yeah.
1: So I guess when you think about this summit and everything you've been listening, how do you think Mipla where Zenith Kest should be positioning the region in the lead up to 2032?
0: Look, Mina Bigas, that's such an important question, because you know we heard last year from the State Department in Tourism that, you know, they did a global survey asking people how many people knew Brisbane. New Brisbane, the capital city of Queensland. And out of every 100, there was like 10 people that knew Brisbane. I think that was the ratio. And they think that come the Olympic, it'll be like 90 out of every 100 will know Brisbane. But it shows that a lot of people don't know Brisbane. You know, 90% of the world don't know Brisbane. Then, wishwewe. When I look at it, I think, well, proper no sabi yumpla on the map. They don't know us. But come the Olympic, there's an opportunity that the world will know yumpla. Because when the last Olympic been come around, it would be 32 years ago since the last Olympics. And with the last Olympics in Sydney in 2000, when Cathy Freeman would be win that race, if you play remember, in a bigger Facebook, in a bigger smartphone, you know, we got them phones that you plug out today. So the world didn't know. And this is what they reckon. Now you plug out them thing. But the point is, we have a moment in time that the world can know about us. Whether, what do you mean, like they can know about us? All, not just know that Torres Strait, but all can know products we employ. All can know who we are. We've got a few Torres Strait people that are out there, Bala Paddy Mills, you know, a global name. But we want to make it something that people go, wow, that small business there, they do this thing here. All Zenith Kest business, hey, that small business, they all do this thing here. Zenith Kest business. And it can create opportunities for Pikni Nibu Yumpla. But we have to understand that that moment is coming. And we have to plan ourselves. We have to all.

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1: Look, I just think, look, we want to... I think it was a great day listening to everyone, and even to the end. Normally after lunch, well, man, you like small pill sleep, but after lunch, it was so engaged. I think it was more engaged that the tempo started to go up. It was very interactive and stuff like that, which is great. But look, next year, we want to do another one. And if you're interested, look, if you're interested in the space of tourism, and tourism is such a broad thing. You know, if you're interested in anything that you want to do, you want to start a business in that space, maybe it's just walk about and tell stories. Something as simple as that. When all workers, you go outside for island, and you learn them about island. You walk about and speak, it's educational. But that's a business in itself. You can charge $25 for a walk, and a 40 minutes walk in the afternoon, and have a coconut water at the end. Something as simple as that. But you get 5 man, there's $100. You know, just for go for walk about. Well, it's more than $100, $125. But those are simple things that we discount as values. We take it for granted. But taking someone just to suck a line with Sunbeast off the ramp, off the jetty. Like, these are simple things, but people yearn to do that. You may take it for granted because you kasa, hey, then put suck a line down. But someone else will pay for that experience, because where all come from, they can't do that. And all I'm saying is, if you're interested and think, hey, well, I can make it that one.

We've been having technical problems. Story of our life here at the station. But anyway, we've been having technical problems for the last couple of weeks. As mentioned before, sometimes you might listen to them same song you play on day.

The new Queensland government is fixing the Bruce Highway, delivering more than 140 projects up and down the coast, like the Tyro Bypass and Rocky Ring Road. As we fix our state's most important road, take care, drive to the conditions and get home safely. 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Authorised by the Queensland Government, Brisbane.

Iga date claimer ya for the tombstone unveiling, blow the late Reverend Pili Waigana and late Mrs. Dora Waigana ni Wallet. This one could be held on Friday 20th blow November 2026, there where Saibai Island. Invitations to follow. We also have a date claimer for the tombstone unveiling ceremony, blow the late Mrs. Beryl Gaiba Chris ni Annaba. This one will be held on the 21st floor, November 2026, Yahweh TI. Invitations to follow. For more information, you can contact Mr. Tutor Chris on 0439-065258 or Miss Daisy Annaba on 0458-240-516.